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1: 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It's been in iHeart Country world premiere all day today. It's called Think As You Drunk. 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
2: All right, so we got to read a little bit about this story, but I want to hear it from him. So who do we have?
3: Hey, this is Sam.
1: All right, you know the whole thing here, man. Group therapy, you got some drama, you got an issue. Air it out here. We're going to try and help you. Go ahead.
3: Okay, so I wake up early at the crack of dawn to take my wife to the airport. She's going to see her family. So, you know, of course, I'm going to take her to the airport. We say goodbye at the airport. I drop her off. She calls me from inside the terminal, and she said, hey, why didn't you tell me my clothes were inside out? The people at TSA are making fun of me. They're laughing at me. She was mad at me for not noticing that her clothes were inside out. I'm like, I'm half asleep, and I took you to the airport. What did I do wrong here?
1: Hey, the real question is, why did you put the clothes away inside out? You took them out of the laundry at some point, right?
2: Yeah, that's true.
1: That's a real question. Tay, what do you think? Should she, like, back off?
2: I mean, it is really her fault, but at the same time, it would be nice if, like, he noticed and would have been like, hey, your shirt's inside out, by the way.
1: But how does he go, hey, you look like hell. You gotta fix
2: your shirt. No, you don't say you look like hell. Oh my gosh.
1: Well, I guess I'd fail this too.
2: Babe, I love you so much. You're so beautiful, but your shirt is inside out. That's how you say it.
1: I'd be like, holy pit stains, your shirt. You gotta fix that thing. Hey, how does he handle it? Was he a jerk for the whole thing? 1-877-367-4432.
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1: 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Tim McGraw going to be here Saturday night. Don't miss out. Details on that you find on Instagram at Wayne D.

0: 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It's getting wild out there, y'all. 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
1: There's Aldean's latest. It is called Don't Tell On Me. What's up? It's Wayne D. She's Tay. Instagram is Wayne D and Tay. You want to check in. Ella Langley. Brand new. It's called Be Her.

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1: 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Yeah, exactly how it feels. 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

Tomorrow morning at 8:20, Kip Moore is stopping by the studio. He's got so many number one songs. We haven't seen him in a while. Kip Moore tomorrow morning on the Bobby Bones Show.

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Now, I know it's Friday, and that's already really good news, but how about a good news story to go on top of that? Hang on for two songs, and I'll share some with you.

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So, you know, I got this topic to discuss next hour. I want to hear from you on this, and I want to get some details. I know mine. I want to hear from you. What would be your death row last meal? Give me all the fixings. Doctor it up for me. 866-607-8383. We'll talk about this next hour. It's 9 o'clock.

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0: 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Ann is about to join us with another round of national news. Ann, what do you got coming up?
1: Oh, you know, Granger, we always love a new album tease, and I've got one coming for you in the form of Zach Top. Got that story coming up in your Nashville news next.

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So what do you think would be your last meal? If you got to choose your last meal, say you're on death row, you're talking to the warden, and he gives you this option, what is your last meal? 866-607-8383.

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1: Because this state entered the union, we now have a home for some tasty cheeses. Let's talk about this coming up in two songs. Hang tight.

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1: We're more than just a country radio show. We're a late night family. And Granger Smith is the voice that keeps the night going strong. Thanks for riding with us here on After Midnight with Granger Smith.
2: I knew I'd see her around. I'd be at some party. She'd show up and I'd be walking out. Or across some parking lot, hiding behind her sister. I'd look up, she'd be at the red light beside me in that white Maxima with the sticker on the back. I'd act like I didn't see her. We play at the same pumps, flip through the same stations, and slow down for the same curves, run around with the same crowd. We just needed some time

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You know, I brought this up last hour. Good topic here. What would be your death row last meal? Everything. 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
1: Hey, Granger, you want to know what happened yet so early? Been up since 1 o'clock this morning, driving the old tractor and trailer. Still got about 7 hours to go to get to home base. I'll see you later. This is Curtis Dave.
0: Keep that greasy side down, brother. Thank you for calling.

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All right, we're about to dive into this topic coming up. 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

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Our topic this hour, what was your ice cream truck order as a kid? 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
1: Hey, this is Beth in Lexington, Kentucky. I'm out delivering the mail to the post offices in the big truck. Y'all have a great day. Bye.
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1: This is our topic. What was your ice cream truck order as a kid? You remember this? Iconic summertime. It's ice cream truck season. We should talk about this. My number, 866-607-8383.

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Now, I know it's Friday, and that's already really good news, but how about a good news story to go on top of that? Hang on for two songs, and I'll share some with you.

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Still looking for your phone call on the topic we talked about last hour. It was this. What was your ice cream truck order? Do you remember? Man, all kinds of different answers. I'm loving this. My number's 866-607-8383. There's still time to call me. Let's do it.

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1: Because this state entered the Union, we now have a home for some tasty cheeses. Let's talk about this coming up in two songs. Hang tight.

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0: 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We've got someone who stays connected to Nashville just for you. Her name is Ann Hudson. Ann, what do you got coming up in Nashville news?
1: Okay, Granger, not sure if you've ever heard the popular song by Role Model. It's called Sally, When the Wine Runs Out. Well, it's gotten a country spin. I got that story coming up in your Nashville news next.

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Your open phone Friday is once again underway. That means anything goes, from requests, anything you're celebrating, birthdays, anniversaries this weekend, you let me know and I share it here on the At Word Show. Hit that talk back mic to get it to me. That's on the free iHeartCountry

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This will absolutely win the Collaboration of the Year Award at this year's CMAs. Hardy, along with Eric Church, Morgan Wallen, and Tim McGraw. 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

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It's an open phone Friday on today's At Work show as well. And you get new country first from Morgan Wallen, don't we?

0: our country. Something to think about as we get closer to food. If you are someone like I am who eats the same lunch every day, maybe some people would consider that boring around the office, not creative. Researchers say it's a smart play, especially if you're trying to eat healthier or maybe to simplify your routine. So apparently the idea behind this is you cut down on decision fatigue. So you're not wasting all that time or energy trying to figure out what you're going to have for lunch every day. Experts say having a go-to healthy lunch can actually help you control portions, stay consistent with calories, and even support weight loss over time. So basically, you remove the guesswork, easier to stick to the good habits. Something that I've been doing for a while, and I'm telling you, I love it. Interesting article I'll share on my Facebook page if you want to check that out. Billy Greenwood on Facebook. And Riley Green in less than 10 minutes. Change My Mind is on the way next.
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Who are you? 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

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It's honestly just as simple as this. You request the songs, I play the songs. 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

Your home for the Bobby Bones Show in the morning, iHeart Country, where there is a request hour, there is Lainey Wilson. No doubt about it. She is a mainstay on the Talk Back Lunch Break. Be her.

Hope you have a great weekend. Check out the Bobby Bone Show podcast. We talked to Kip Moore and Vanessa Carlton. We talked about my baby's first ever trip and some unexpected show drama. Search for the Bobby Bone Show on iHeartRadio.

they were keeping it low-key. But now it's like these county lines closing in on me. I see them everywhere together. It's hitting a little too close to home. She's so far gone, but she didn't go far.

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Still no answer to today's Google Buster question. There are only two countries on Earth that don't have to deal with thieves. They are very annoying, by the way, especially when you're outside. Get to your answer after Chase Matthew.

Hope you have a great weekend. Check out the Bobby Bone Show podcast. We talked to Kip Moore and Vanessa Carlton. We talked about my baby's first ever trip and some unexpected show drama. 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

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Guaranteed human.

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It's an open phone Friday, celebrating your good news all day long today. In fact, I have more talkback messages to get to after I get you Ella Langley. She's choosing Texas. 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

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Here's Megan Maroney and her latest Beautiful Things.

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We talked to Kip Moore and Vanessa Carlton. We talked about my baby's first ever trip and some unexpected show drama. 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

0: iHeartCountry. The At Work Show. I, Billy Greenwood, one of my favorite artists out of the 90s, Martina McBride, just announced she's going to be performing at the Great American State Fair. That's going to be on June the 25th, opening night of the Great American State Fair in Washington, D.C. I've never even heard of the Great American State Fair before, until now. Celebrating America's 250th anniversary as well. That's going to continue through July the 10th, so something to look forward to with Martina McBride. I'm a big fan. Get your John Party, I'm a big fan of his, in less than 10 minutes, and Jason Aldean with My Kind of Party on the At Work Show.
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5: 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Watch Connor Tierney versus Rico Franco for the Bare Knuckle Interim Welterweight Championship of the World. 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

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Just a few minutes away from your ride home, getting underway, gives me just enough time to squeeze in Jason Aldean on today's At Work show. So fitting on an open phone Friday. That's my kind of party.

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It's Brooke Taylor. So, hey, starting this coming Monday, we all know that America is turning 250 this year. So we're going to start celebrating Monday with your chance to win your share of $250,000 cash. Got it.

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1: It's Brooke Taylor. Jason Aldean right there says him and his wife, Brittany, the secret to their happiness of 11 years of marriage is to just agree to disagree sometimes.

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It's Brooke Taylor. Hey, listen, if you've been a little upset that Riley Green's character is no longer on that show, Marshalls, we're going to get to see him before we know it on TV. I'll give you details next. What?

It's iHeart Country. It's Brooke Taylor. So excited that we are counting down the days. Luke Bryan has a new album coming out finally. September 18th is that save the date. The new album is called Signs. Here's Country and she knows it.

Hope you have a great weekend. Check out the Bobby Bones Show podcast. We talked to Kit Moore and Vanessa Carlton. We talked about my baby's first ever trip and some unexpected show drama. 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

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Guaranteed human.

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It's Brooke Taylor. I was just overhearing a conversation between some of my bosses about our iHeartRadio Music Festival that is happening in September in Vegas.

Your home for the Bobby Bones Show in the morning, iHeart Country. It's Brooke Taylor. I feel like secret weddings are just the thing in country music right now. Lainey Wilson didn't tell anybody about her wedding until after it happened, and another one just happened. So let's talk details next.

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0: I wonder how you keep something like this under wraps. Maybe you really just don't tell anybody, but it appears that one of the most anticipated weddings in country music took place this past Monday. Yeah, apparently Zac Brown and Kendra Scott got married over in Santorini, Greece on Monday. And it looks like it was an intimate event with all eight of the couple's children present. And honestly, good for them. Congratulations.
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Your home for the Bobby Bones Show in the morning, iHeart Country. It's Brooke Taylor. I don't know what it is about Jordan Davis, but I feel like him and his wife, Kristen, I feel like they'd just be like,

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Actually, lots of mistakes. Guaranteed human.

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0: 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I Heart Country.

It's iHeartCountry. It's Brooke Taylor. We got to talk about our food news here coming up on the show because Doritos just launched a new flavor of chip. And I'm going to need to know how you feel about it. We also got to talk about KFC as well coming up.

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1: It's Brooke Taylor. Honestly, I don't think I've ever seen Megan Maroney cry, but in her newest Instagram post, she showed us her speech at her best friend's wedding that happened during ACM weekend. I don't know if you've seen it yet, but man, is that a sweet video if you haven't seen it on her Instagram page.

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Your home for the Bobby Bone Show in the morning, iHeart Country. It's Brooke Taylor. I hope you have such a great weekend. As we wrap up the show tonight, I just want to say thank you first and foremost for letting us be a part of your day today, but also for just the kind messages you always send over on the iHeartRadio app. I got one from Lindsay recently, and she was just talking about how she loves to hang in the afternoon. She says it makes her smile.

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1: Thank you for letting us be a part of your Friday night. 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

Hope you have a great weekend. Check out the Bobby Bone Show podcast. We talked to Kip Moore and Vanessa Carlton. We talked about my baby's first ever trip and some unexpected show drama. 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